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1: 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Look at you, cool guy, got it. 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
10: Top stories this hour. Keir Starmer will use a speech later to promise to tackle the big challenges confronting the UK as he battles to save his job. The PM's expected to focus on tackling the cost of living and closer ties with Europe. There have been growing calls for him to stand aside, with backbencher Catherine West saying she'll mount a leadership challenge today. But MP Perrin Moon is standing by him.
11: We should be talking to each other. We do need to recognise that we need to move further and faster in particular areas that Angie Rayner has raised in terms of social housing, in terms of making sure that we really focus on the cost of living.
10: British passengers have arrived back in the UK after being rescued from the hantavirus hit cruise ship. The UK nationals have been taken to Arrow Park Hospital on the Wirral. New mums in deprived areas are thought to be more than twice as likely to die by suicide after giving birth. The Royal College of Psychiatrists says one in three related deaths occurred in disadvantaged communities in the UK and Ireland between 2021 and 2023. Britain's forecast to lose 163,000 jobs this year because of the Iran war. Reports warning two of the UK's lowest income regions, South Wales and the Humber, will suffer the most from soaring energy prices. To sport, and West Ham manager Nuno Espirito Santo was left frustrated following their 1-0 loss to Premier League leaders Arsenal. His side had a stoppage time equaliser cancelled out by VAR after it was ruled the visitors' keeper David Raya was fouled. Nuno says players want consistency.
12: The lack of consistency in the decisions, I think, in these previous recent seasons has been happening, a lot of blocking, grappling, holding, almost like a wrestling situation. That all of us don't understand what is a foul, what isn't a foul. I think even the referees confuse themselves.
10: Meanwhile, Arsenal are 5 points clear at the top. And Celtic kept the pressure on Scottish Premiership leaders Hearts with a 3-1 win at home to Rangers in the Old Firm derby. From Sky News, I'm Chris Milligan.

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8: The top stories this hour. Keir Starmer says he'll set out the path ahead for his party later, despite facing the threat of a leadership challenge. The Prime Minister's making a major speech after disastrous election results last week. One of his MPs, Catherine West, says she'll begin the process of trying to oust him today. She says the cabinet's sitting on its hands.
9: That level of inertia in the face of the election defeat that we saw on Thursday is a disgrace. Working people sent us a message on Thursday. We have to listen to that and we have to change.
8: A flight carrying 20 British nationals rescued from a cruise ship stricken with hantavirus has landed in the UK. The passengers have been taken to Arrow Park Hospital on Merseyside for observation. There's a warning: a significant proportion of the UK population's isolating itself or excessively doom-scrolling when feeling low. The Mental Health Foundation's found they're the most common coping mechanisms to deal with stress and anxiety. Tea lovers are being warned global warming is changing the way our tea tastes. A report by Christian Aid says rising temperatures and worsening weather extremes are starting to make it more bitter. In sport, Arsenal survived the huge scare to keep the Premier League title race in their hands in a tense 1-0 win at West Ham. The host controversially had a stoppage time equaliser ruled out by VAR. Boss Mikel Arteta feels the officials made the right call.
10: In my opinion, it's very clear. If I was on the other side, I would do the same. I think I was very clear in Madrid with certain action that will go punished as well, because there are the rules and we ask for consistency within those rules. So, very pleased, because that was a big game to win.
8: Celtic kept the pressure on Scottish Premiership leaders' hearts with a 3-1 win at home to Rangers in the Old Firm derby. And finally, Adolescents won 4 awards at this year's BAFTA TV Awards. The Celebrity Traitors won Best Reality and the fan-voted Memorable Moment category. Dame Mary Berry also received the BAFTA Fellowship Award. From Sky News, I'm Chris Milligan.

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9: The top stories this hour. After Welsh Labour's big election defeat last week, talks are well underway to form Wales's next government. Plaid Cymru are now the largest party in the Senedd, and its leader Rhiannon Bedwyrth is expected to become First Minister tomorrow. Labour and the Lib Dems have already said they'll abstain, making the confirmation vote a formality. The soon-to-be FM's planning to challenge the status quo in Westminster.
10: No UK government, no UK Prime Minister now or in the future can cast Wales aside or turn a blind eye to our needs and our aspirations.
9: But despite being the largest group in Cardiff Bay with 43 MSs, Plaid are still 6 seats short of a majority. Dr. Ellen Royals is a politics expert at Aberystwyth University.
11: Clearly, we're going to see a very different government in power compared to what we've had in Wales since the establishment of devolved government in 1999.
9: Two men have been charged with murder after a car crash in Newport left two teenagers dead. The pair, aged 18 and 34, are set to appear at Newport magistrates later. 19-year-old Jaden Bowyer and 16-year-old Tashay Canaville were pronounced dead at the scene on Aberthaw Road in Olway in the early hours of Thursday. 20 UK passengers are now in hospital after being rescued from the cruise ship hit by a deadly outbreak of hantavirus. Hospital staff say none of them are showing signs of the rat-borne disease. A man's been jailed for 8 months after being found hiding in a cupboard during a raid on a cannabis farm in Swansea. 42-year-old Antonio Cadelli was discovered inside the property in Uplands when police searched a house. Officers seized over 500 plants. And Adolescence was the big winner at this year's BAFTA TV Awards. The Netflix series took home 4 prizes.
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12: 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Call Carmarthen 222 122.
9: Sunny spells, but some outbreaks of rain across Wales. Highs of 15 degrees. That's the latest. I'm Tom Preece.

0: Somba and Homewrecker on Radio Carmarthenshire Breakfast. So weather today, cloudy with some bright sunny spells and also the odd chance of some light rain a bit later as well. We've got highs of 15 degrees today. First update on the roads next. Radio
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2: Good morning, 47 to 49. The M4 is moving well this Monday morning. All approaches are on the move with no delays for Llangennach. The A4138 Pont y Delais Road coping well. On the move for Llanelli for Ammanford and Cross Hands. There's no delays this Monday morning for the A48 and A40 for the Pensarn roundabout. Pembrokeshire coping well for Haverford West and Dredgeman Hill on the A476 at the Merlins Bridge roundabout, and it's moving for Tenby and Narberth. I'm Hannah Cox, and that's
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0: it's Luther Vandross, Janet Jackson, and The Best Things in Life Are Free. Got music soon then from Maroon 5 and Sixpence None the Richer. Talking of richer, you could be £325,000 richer by Wednesday evening. If you play, make me a winner. I've got the details on how you can play soon. 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
9: 47 to 49, the M4 is moving well. Llangennachy is quiet on approach so far this Monday morning, with no delays for the A4138 Pontydelais Road. Hendy, Llanelli, Pembrybury, Portal on the move. Copenwell for Ammanford and Cross Hands. No delays for the Pensarn roundabout. Pembrokeshire, Copenwell for Haverford West and Dredgeman Hill on the A4076 at the Merlins Bridge roundabout. Moving for Tenby, Narberth, Saundersfoot. Moving well for Milford Haven. I'm Hannah Cox. For now, that's your very latest.
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0: to Olivia Dean and Man I Need on your Monday morning. This is Lee. Hello, hope you're well. So we're the station that's giving you the chance to win £325,000 on Wednesday. Details coming your way just after seven. News update next, the music from Katy Perry soon.
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10: This is your Rocky Bar speaking, and this buttery biscuit crunch is here to pep you up, taking you from traffic jam to singing a jam. 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You've got it. Range? 2 octaves. So go grab yourself a Rocky. Go grab your imaginary mic. Go be the car karaoke diva you were born to be. Rocky. Go crunch it.
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11: The top stories this hour. After last week's momentous election defeat for Welsh Labour, discussions are well underway over the formation of Wales's next government. Plaid Cymru are the Senedd's largest party, and its leader, Rhun Ap-Iorwerth, is expected to be confirmed as First Minister tomorrow. Our reporter, George Simons, has been wrapping up a busy few days in Cardiff Bay.
12: It is clear that results across the whole of the United Kingdom have demonstrated deep frustration with the Labour Party.
13: Lynne Ed Morgan there, the most recent First Minister and now previous leader of the Labour Party. For the first time, the Senedd will go from 60 to 96 members, with only 9 from Labour. Results saw a huge surge in seats for Plaid Cymru, and Rhun Ap-Iorwerth says he'll bring a government of change.
14: We are as determined as we can be. We have made a pledge to make a difference to the lives of the people of Wales.
13: Over the next few days, we can expect plenty of discussions about how the next Welsh government will operate.
11: Meanwhile, Sir Keir Starmer's promising to face up to the big challenges in a speech later. The Prime Minister will attempt to reset his government following disastrous election results last week. Two men have been charged with murder after two teenagers died in a crash in Newport. It involved a BMW and a motorbike in the early hours of Thursday. An 18-year-old and a 34-year-old are due in court later. Tired and in some cases traumatised is how 20 UK passengers who've been rescued from the cruise ship hit by a deadly hantavirus outbreak are feeling. They're now in quarantine in hospital. We're told none of them are showing any symptoms. A man's been jailed for 8 months after being found hiding in a cupboard during a raid on a cannabis farm in Swansea. 42-year-old Antonio Cadelli was discovered inside a property in Uplands. And Adolescence was the big winner at this year's BAFTA TV Awards. The Netflix series took home 4 prizes.
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11: Sunny spells, but some outbreaks of rain across Wales, highs of 15 degrees. That's the latest. I'm Tom Preece.
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0: Some big Monday breakfast songs on the way as well. Alex Warren's new one after Katy Perry, his California Girls.

0: What a classic for Monday morning at Radio Carmarthenshire, Savage Garden and to the moon and back. So a lot of excitement online because this week sees Eurovision, of course. So it starts tomorrow, in fact, and the final will be on Saturday evening. So it's the 70th Eurovision Song Contest held in Vienna, Austria this year. Of course, and we are being represented this year by Look Mum, No Computer. His name is Sam Battle, and he's a musician and a YouTuber, and, well, maybe we've got a chance this year. As long as we don't get nil point, that's all that matters, eh? We'll get an update on the roads next for you then on Monday Breakfast.
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11: Good morning. 47 to 49, the M4 is moving well. Llangennachy is moving on approach at the moment with no delays for the A4138 Pont y Dylais Road as you head to Hendy and Llanelli. Llanelli on the move, so is Ammanford and Crosshands, moving for the Pensarn roundabout with no problems to report for the A40, and it's moving for Haverford West for Pembrokeshire for Dredgeman Hill on the A476 at the Merlins Bridge roundabout. No delays either for Pembroke Dock, for Tenby, for Saundersfoot. I'm Hannah Cox. That's the latest.
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0: before you go, there's something I want you to have.
1: 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But wait a minute, isn't this...
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1: Britney Spears and Oops, I Did It Again. 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What would you use it for? 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You could win £325,000 on Wednesday. Stay here, details on how you can enter soon. And music from Rosé and Bruno Mars, I'll play you Apata in a second.
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0: such a cool song, isn't it? Natasha Bedingfield and These Words on Monday Breakfast morning. We'll get an update on the roads in a second. First, though, listen very carefully if you fancy winning this huge prize.
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11: The M4 moving well, 47 to 49, but it is slow on approach now for Llangennach and the A4138 Pont y Dylais Road as you make your way to Hendy and Llanelli at junction 48. Moving for Llanelli, Amnford and Cross Hands moving for the Pensarn roundabout. Pembrokeshire is also coping well for Haverford West and Dredgeman Hill on the A476 at the Merlins Bridge roundabout. Moving for Tenby, for Saundersfoot, no delays for Pembroke Dock for the Waterloo roundabout for now. I'm Hannah Cox and that's your very latest.
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0: That's new music from Teddy Swims. There's Mr. Know-It-All on Monday Breakfast. So some sunny spells this morning. It's going to be cloudier this afternoon. We'll get a full rundown on the weather and the news that you're waking up to at 8 next. Music from Shakira soon. And also some Callum Scott for Monday morning. Stay here. Radio Carmarthen
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10: The top stories this hour. After Welsh Labour's big election defeat last week, talks are well underway to form Wales's next government. Plaid Cymru are now the largest party in the Senedd and its leader Rhina Bjorwerth is expected to become First Minister tomorrow. The soon-to-be FM's planning to challenge the status quo in Westminster.
11: No UK Prime Minister now or in the future can cast Wales aside or turn a blind eye.
10: But despite being the largest group in Cardiff Bay with 43 MSs, Plaid are still 6 seats short of a majority. Dr. Ellen Royals is a politics expert at Aberystwyth University.
12: Clearly, we're going to see a very different government in power compared to what we've had in Wales since the establishment of devolved government in 1999.
10: Meanwhile, Sir Keir Starmer will promise to face up to the big challenges in a speech later. The Prime Minister will attempt to reset his government following disastrous election results last week. Two men have been charged with murder after two teenagers died in a crash in Newport. It involved a BMW and a motorbike in the early hours of Thursday. An 18-year-old and a 34-year-old are due in court later. Two women who were arrested last week have been released. Wales is bracing for tough times as the UK is expected to lose 163,000 jobs this year. That's because of economic problems linked to the Iran war. A new report's warning South Wales will be one of the hardest hit regions, with around 5,700 jobs predicted to go. A man's been jailed for 8 months after being found hiding in a cupboard during a raid on a cannabis farm in Swansea. 42-year-old Antonio Cadelli was discovered inside a property in Uplands. And Adolescence was the big winner at this year's BAFTA TV Awards. The Netflix series took home 4 prizes last night.
6: 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Call Carmarthen 222 122.
10: Sunny spells, but some outbreaks of rain across Wales. Highs of 15 degrees. That's the latest. I'm Tom Preece.
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0: So morning, happy Monday. Hope you had a brilliant weekend. Callum Scott playing soon after Shakira and Whenever, Wherever.
7: This

0: It's Ray and Where Is My Husband? It's a Monday breakfast. Hope you're well. The odd bright spell this morning. Cloudier this afternoon. The chance of the odd bit of rain in places. Let's have a look what's going on in the news today. For years, we've all been chasing that 10,000 step target. Like it's some secret fitness password. Turns out we might have been overachieving. So a load of researchers from universities in Italy and Lebanon have found that the magic number, the sweet number of steps that we should be aiming for per day is 8,500. So yeah, apparently that's the magic number that can help you keep the weight off. 8,500 steps a day. So that's what you need to be aiming for. And Netflix drama Adolescence was the big winner at the BAFTA TV Awards last night. So well done to everyone involved in that great show. Great, great show. Radio Commander
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7: Good morning. Very slow now for the M4 approach. Llangemach seeing long delays on the A4138 Pont y Dylais Road as you make your way to Hendy and Llanelli at Junction 48. It is moving for the rest of Carmarthenshire with no major queues for Crosshounds or the Pennystown roundabout, but Pembrokeshire is slowing up for Haverford West and Dredgeman Hill on the A476 at the Merlins Bridge roundabout, though Pembroke Dock is moving well for the Waterloo roundabout and the 477 London Road. No delays for Narberth. I'm Hannah Cox. That's the latest.
6: Travel.
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0: Jamiroquai, Virtual Insanity, Happy Monday. So apparently the secret to happy life is 6 hours sleep a night, a 20-minute commute to work and 2 hours a day playing with the kids. Apparently if we can get all that, it's going to make us happy. I know something else that would make you happy this week. How about winning £325,000? That's gonna put a smile on your face, isn't it? I've got the details on how that money could be yours on Wednesday soon.
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0: 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Are you with me?
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0: It's Alex Warren and Ordinary on Radio Carmarthenshire Breakfast. So it's Mega May on Make Me a Winner. This week we're giving away two prizes. So first prize Wednesday. How do you fancy winning this?
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7: Moving on the M447 to 49, but Llangennach still seeing long delays for the A4138 Pontydelais Road as you make your way to Hendy and Llanelli at junction 48. It's busy for Llanelli for the Sandy Road roundabout on the A484, moving for Cross Hands at the moment, but getting slower for the Pensarn roundabout on the A40. And Pembrokeshire slow for Haverford West and Dredgeman Hill on the A476 at the Merlins Bridge roundabout, though it is moving at the moment for Narberth on the A40. I'm Hannah Cox, and that's your latest.
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Calvin Harris and Tom Grennan by your side. Monday breakfast morning. So this time is very important, all right? 11:14 on a Monday morning, all right? We feel the most worked up and stressed by the pressures of life at 11:14 on a Monday morning. That's the exact time when the worries of a new working week apparently really start to hit us. So when it gets to around 11 o'clock this morning, make sure you remember to go and stick the kettle on and make yourself a nice cup of tea and calm down, all right? Yeah, you'll be fine, honestly. Songs like this will make you fine. Taking you right back in time now. Alice DJ and Better Off Alone.

0: Gracie Abrams, that's so true. Monday breakfast, hope you're well. Cheers for listening. Reminder soon on how you can be winning £325,000 with us this week. We'll get the news update at 9 next, though.
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12: The top stories this hour. After last week's momentous election defeat for Welsh Labour, discussions are well underway over the formation of Wales's next government. Plaid Cymru, the Senedd's largest party, and its leader Rhiannon Yodworth is expected to be confirmed as First Minister tomorrow. Our reporter George Simons has been wrapping up a busy few days in Cardiff Bay.
13: Results across the whole of the United Kingdom have demonstrated deep frustration with the Labour Party.
14: Lynette Ed Morgan there, the most recent First Minister and now previous leader of the Labour Party. Results saw a huge surge in seats for Plaid Cymru, and Rhiannon Yodworth says he'll bring a government of change.
15: We have made a pledge to make a difference to the lives of the people of Wales, and we want to get down to business as soon as we can.
14: Over the next few days, we can expect plenty of discussions about how the next Welsh government will operate.
12: Meanwhile, Sir Keir Starmer will promise to face up to the big challenges in a speech later. The Prime Minister's attempting to reset his government following disastrous election results last week. Two men have been charged with murder after two teenagers died in a crash in Newport. An 18-year-old and a 34-year-old are due in court later. Two women who were arrested last week have been released. Wales is bracing for some tough times as the UK is expected to lose 163,000 jobs this year. That's because of economic problems linked to the Iran war. Around 5,700 jobs are predicted to go here. A man's been jailed for 8 months after being found hiding in a cupboard during a raid on a cannabis farm in Swansea. 42-year-old Antonio Cadelli was discovered inside a property in Uplands. And Adolescence was the big winner last night, claiming 4 prizes at this year's BAFTA TV Awards. Stephen Graham won Best Actor.
10: It might take me time, I've been nominated 8 times and this is the first time I've won, so...
8: Weather. 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
12: Sunny spells, but some outbreaks of rain across Wales, highs of 15 degrees. That's the latest. I'm Tom Preece.
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0: So morning, happy Monday. Hope you're doing well. Music from Pink to make you feel better soon. Bruno Mars as well after this.
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0: Swedish House Mafia and John Martin. Here's Don't You Worry, Child.

0: Love that on Radio Carmarthen to your breakfast. There's Pink and Get the Party Started. Don't forget, we'll have 10 classics like that in a row from 10 this morning on the top 10 at 10. Let's see if you can work out which year we're taking you back to. 10 songs from one mystery year at 10 a.m. and a few clues for you as well. Top 10 at 10 returns. 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
7: Welcome back to Costa Coffee's Iced Coffee Forecast, here to update you on the week ahead. 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
8: Mr. Men, Little Miss are back in Happy Meal and they're off on a road trip. 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

0: so good. I love that song so much. Anastasia, Left Outside Alone on Monday Breakfast, so Monday the 11th of May. And today, Paris Eat What You Want Day. I like the sound of that. It's also National Twilight Zone Day and World Ego Awareness Day. And let's have a look here. Famous birthdays. Pam St. Clement, who played Pat Butcher in EastEnders, is 84 years old today. Also, John Parrott, the former snooker player, is 62 today, and Holly Valance, Australian actress, 43 years old today. And if it's your birthday, happy birthday to you. Right, stick around, because on Wednesday we're giving away a huge prize, £325,000. That could be yours. Radio
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0: Crush on Radio Carmarthenshire Breakfast. Have you entered for this yet? 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

0: Blue Hand Flowers on Monday Breakfast. Cheers for listening. Right, are you ready for Monday's Top 10 at 10? 10 classic songs lined up ready to go. All I need you to do is work out which year all the songs are from. We'll start it just after the news at 10. 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
11: The top stories this hour. After Welsh Labour's big election defeat last week, talks are well underway to form Wales' next government. Plaid Cymru are now the largest party in the Senedd, and its leader Rhina Bwdwyrth is expected to become First Minister tomorrow. The soon-to-be FM's planning to challenge the status quo in Westminster.
12: No UK government, no UK Prime Minister, now or in the future, can cast Wales aside.
11: But despite being the largest group in Cardiff Bay with 43 MSs, Plaid is still 6 seats short of a majority. Dr. Ellen Royals is a politics expert at Aberystwyth University.
13: Clearly, we're going to see a very different government in power compared to what we've had in Wales since the establishment of devolved government in 1999, and a lot of changes to come, including for the civil service in Wales.
11: Meanwhile, Sakir Starmer's getting ready to deliver a last-ditch effort to convince Labour MPs he's the right person to lead the country. The Prime Minister's attempting to reset his government following disastrous election results last week. Two men are due in court after two teenagers died in a crash in Newport. An 18-year-old and a 34-year-old have been charged with murder. The incident happened in Alway last week. Wales is bracing for some tough times as the UK is expected to lose 163,000 jobs this year. That's because of economic problems linked to the Iran war. Around 5,700 are predicted to go here. A man's been jailed for 8 months after being found hiding in a cupboard during a raid on a cannabis farm in Swansea. 42-year-old Antonio Cadelli was discovered inside a property in Uplands. And Netflix drama Adolescence came out on top at this year's BAFTA TV Awards, picking up 4. Owen Cooper won an acting prize.
14: To my family who are here tonight, love ya.
1: Weather. With J.E. 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
11: Dry with plenty of sunshine across Wales this afternoon. Highs of 15 degrees. That's the latest. I'm Tom Priest.
1: The top 10 at 10.
0: Yes, let's do Monday's top 10 at 10 then. 10 songs. What's the year? It's an absolute banger this morning. George Michael starting things off.

0: loving this mystery year on the top 10 of 10 already. What a tune. There's Vanessa Paradis and Be My Baby on the top 10 at 10.
1: The top 10 at 10.
0: George Michael and Too Funky before it, and also CeCe Peniston finally. So these songs are all from one mystery year. What is the year? Do you know? We're going to find out before 11, so let's get your first clue. You might be watching this big show, which started on a Saturday night in this year.
2: Hello and a very warm welcome to Gladiators. Tonight, our four contenders will face the challenge of our gladiators in a series of six different events, using their skill, speed, strength and stamina.
0: So the original Gladiators started. It was hosted by Ulrika Johnson and John Fashnu, of course. But what's the year? We're going to find out soon on the top 10 at 10. Here's The Cure and Friday, I'm in Love.

0: that Kylie Minogue released Give Me Just a Little More Time, The Cure and Friday I'm in Love, before that one, what was the year? Do you know? Do you remember these songs being brand new? Or do you remember hearing about which year they're from, maybe? You might remember this theme tune to a new show which started in this year. So what was the show? Men Behaving Badly, of course, starring Martin Clunes and Neil Morrissey. Brilliant show for its day, and it was very popular as well on BBC. But what's the year? We're going to find out soon. I've got the Lightning Seeds and also some Dina Carroll playing soon on the Top 10 at 10.
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0: So that was huge in our mystery year from the band Mr. Big, There's To Be With You. Also, Dina Carroll, Ain't No Man, and The Lightning Seeds, The Life of Riley, all amazing songs. But from which year? So Disney had a big hit on their hands at cinemas in this year. Do you remember this?
1: Genie of the Lamp!
2: Thank you!
3: Whoa, whoa, whoa! Wish fulfillment?
4: 3 wishes to be exact. An ixnay on the wishing for more wishes. That's it!
5: Three.
4: One of those plays. No substitutions, exchanges, or real.
0: Robin Williams was just amazing as the genie, wasn't he? In Aladdin, of course. So, we'll reveal the year after the final two songs. They're on the way. One from Take That and another from En Vogue next.
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0: So they were pretty new in the year we've just taken you back to. Take that.
1: The top 10 at 10.
0: They were very popular as well. And that song did very well for them in the charts. In which year? It only takes a minute. On Vogue and My Lovin' before it as well. So there you go. Monday's top 10 at 10. Done and dusted. Which year were you thinking? It was a 90s year. Clearly it was a 90s year. Yeah. Were you going for 90s? Good. Wasn't mid-90s. Definitely wasn't late 90s. If you were thinking 1994, you were very close. Wasn't 1990 either. The year this morning was 1992.

0: That is Joe and End of Beginning. Cheers for listening today. Hope you have a brilliant Monday and stay here. Claire Scott's up next, getting you through Monday at work with music from Somber, Something to Sing Along To from Destiny's Child, and Estelle coming your way with Claire Scott, who's up next after the latest news update at 11.
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13: The top stories this hour. Sir Keir Starmer's promising to be better and do better in a make-or-break speech as he tries to save his position as Prime Minister. It's after Labour suffered massive losses in last week's elections. The PM also announced his government plans to nationalise British Steel.
14: Because steel is the ultimate sovereign capability. Strong nations in a world like this need to make steel. That's why we're backing steel in Port Talbot and across the UK.
13: That comes nearly 2 years on from the loss of thousands of jobs after traditional steelmaking came to an end at Tata's plant in Port Talbot. After Welsh Labour's big election defeat last week, talks are well underway to form Wales's next government. Plaid Cymru are now the biggest party in the Senedd and its leader Rhun-Ap Iorwerth is expected to become First Minister tomorrow. The soon-to-be FM's planning to challenge the status quo in Westminster.
15: No UK government, no UK Prime Minister now or in the future can cast Wales aside.
13: But despite being the largest group in Cardiff Bay with 43 MSs, Plaid are still 6 seats short of a majority. The Greens are expected to back tomorrow's vote, though. Now, Wales is bracing for tough times as the UK is expected to lose 163,000 jobs this year. That's because of economic problems linked to the Iran war. South Wales could be one of the hardest hit regions, with around 5,700 jobs predicted to go. Two men are in court after two teenagers died in a crash in Newport. An 18-year-old and a 34-year-old have been charged with murder. The incident happened in Alway last week. and Adolescence was the big winner last night, claiming four prizes at this year's BAFTA TV Awards. Stephen Graham won Best Actor.
1: I've been nominated 8 times and this is the first time I've won, so...
2: Weather. 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
13: Dry with plenty of sunshine across Wales this afternoon. Highs of 15 degrees. That's the latest. I'm Tom Priest.
12: Well, happy Monday. A good morning to you. That's it. The weekend's over. Let's back to it. It's the middle of the workday, and let's get some great music on the way for you. Destiny's Child. Great one from Song.

0: Oh, to have the confidence of Destiny's Child and Bootylicious. My body is too bootylicious for you. Yep, confidence of queens there. Well, hello and a very good morning to you. Oh, I might have been a little bit too keen earlier when I said halfway through your workday, when it was, it's only just gone 11 o'clock. Halfway through the workday is probably more like 1 o'clock, isn't it, if you've got a 5 o'clock finish. You might have just started at 11 o'clock. It's a silly thing to say anyway, but it's Monday. We've had the weekend and back to it, isn't it? Enjoy. But I tell you one thing that's happening this week. Well, we've got a couple of extra things happening. It's all about Mega May and Make Me a Winner. And we've got a lot more winners this month.
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0: Mega May is on. There are two draws this week, which means there's more chances to win life-changing cash. Owen was our latest winner. 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

0: morning. This is Radio Carmarthenshire. Happy Monday to you. And happening on June 26th are the Nation Awards. 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So on June 26th, we'll be celebrating Wales unsung heroes and community champions at a spectacular gala evening at the Brangwyn Hall in Swansea. 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
2: Welcome back to Costa Coffee's Iced Coffee Forecast, here to update you on the week ahead. Today, there'll be unexpected adventures moving in from the east, with high chances of bumping into friends and conversations that go on longer than planned. Later this week, expect a refreshing iced coffee, made for picnics with picky bits and nowhere to be until six. Because whatever the weather, with a Costa iced coffee made with heart in hand, the summer moments we love last. Costa iced coffee, made for summer.

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1: Madonna and Sabrina Carpenter, Bring Your Love. That was revealed at Sabrina Carpenter's Coachella performance when Madonna sprang out of nowhere and performed with her. And not one single person cheered. All the people around them just filmed on their phones. Just stood there in silence, filming. Nobody with their arms in the air, nobody dancing, nobody doing anything. It was bizarre. It was like watching AI. It was really, really weird. So, I don't know. What's wrong with Gen Z at concerts? It's really weird. All right, coming up next, more great music for you. Ask your smart speaker to get us on and enjoy Mimi Webb on the way. Radio,
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0: Lewis Capaldi, Stay Love. And Lewis Capaldi had his very own documentary. It was huge. It was focusing on his Tourette's and his struggle in the music industry with his next album, and then announced that he took his break. Other people getting documentaries, they're coming to Netflix. Madonna, Ed Sheeran and Dua Lipa are among the music icons set to have their lives turned into glossy Netflix documentaries. I'm excited for those.
1: Ymrifysgol Cymru y Drindod Dewi Sant. 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
3: The top stories this hour. The Prime Minister says he's going to prove his doubters wrong as he faces calls to step down. Sir Keir Starmer's taken responsibility for Labour's poor election results last week. He's announced a closer relationship with the EU and nationalisation of British Steel.
4: So I can announce that legislation will be brought forward this week to give the government powers, subject to that public interest test, to take full national ownership of British Steel.
3: That comes nearly 2 years on from the loss of thousands of jobs after traditional steelmaking came to an end at Tata's plant in Portalbert. Industry bodies say the move will bring much needed certainty to the workforce. After Welsh Labour's big election defeat last week, talks are well underway to form Wales's next government. Plaid Cymru are the Senedd's largest party and its leader Rhina Bjorworth is expected to become First Minister tomorrow. The soon-to-be FM's planning to challenge the status quo in Westminster.
5: No UK Prime Minister, now or in the future, can cast Wales aside.
3: But despite being the largest group in Cardiff Bay with 43 MSs, Plaid are still 6 seats short of a majority. Now, Wales is bracing for tough times as the UK is expected to lose 163,000 jobs this year. That's because of economic problems linked to the Iran war. South Wales could be one of the hardest hit regions with around 5,700 jobs predicted to go. Two men have appeared in court, charged with murder after two teenagers died in a crash in Newport. An 18-year-old and a 34-year-old have been remanded into custody and will appear at Cardiff Crown Court tomorrow. And the new attractions opening in London celebrating the history of the Beatles. The band's record labels acquired 3 Savile Row where they recorded Let It Be.
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3: Dry with plenty of sunshine across Wales this afternoon. Highs of 15 degrees. That's the latest. I'm Tom Priest.
7: Well, it's just gone 12 o'clock. Good afternoon to you. Mabel's on the way after this.

0: Good afternoon. 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
0: Mega May is on. 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Owen was our latest winner. 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

0: Jonas Blue featuring Dakota and Fast Car. Hello, good afternoon to you. And we've got more music on the way next from Corner Shop. Also, Alex Warren's Fever Dream. And do you know what I thought? I'm just going to dig up some dirt to chat about Alex Warren. There's always some news around, isn't there? Celebrity gossip. Nothing. He's clean as a whistle. Nobody's talking about him in this scandal. He's on the poor inside of pop stardom. I love it. He's on the way. Radio, come on.
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0: Stitches. 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Hello, good afternoon. 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In the showbiz news, in the news that we need to know today, are baths or showers more hygienic? Scientists have finally settled the debate. So, is your daily wash doing more harm than good? An expert has finally settled the argument and revealed the best way to truly get clean. It's bad news for those who like a long, relaxing soak. So, when you have a bath, the water is not changed. So, all you're doing is redistributing the bacteria living on you to different body sites, says Dr. Primrose Freestone, a clinical microbiologist from the University of Leicester. Now, it's almost like you should have a little shower before you have a bath, and then you won't be sitting in grime and sweat and microbes and germs and all that kind of thing. So I do get it, and I got to be honest, I'm not really a bath person unless, you know, like you've done a bit of exercise and you're a little bit achy. So yeah, maybe have a quick rinse before you sit in your own filth in the bath. Clean Bandit featuring Zara Larsson's up next. Your own filth, I didn't mean.
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0: Mega May. Just remember, for May, we're doing two winners a week here on Make Me a Winner. 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
12: The top stories this hour. The Prime Minister's outlined plans to nationalise British Steel in a speech aimed at saving his premiership. It follows the loss of thousands of council seats in England, as well as the Senedd in Wales. Well, the announcement today shores up steelmaking in Scunthorpe, but comes nearly 2 years on from the loss of thousands of jobs in Port Talbot. Dan Morgan's Managing Director of South Wales Water, one of many firms affected when traditional steelmaking came to an end at Tata's plants in the town.
13: It very much seems like there's a different pack with Scunthorpe, whether it's reactionary to the elections or because of where it is, I'm really not sure. But yeah, there's no other way than describing it as a kick in the teeth and sort of very disheartening, really.
12: Two men have appeared in court charged with murder after a crash in Newport left two teenagers dead. 19-year-old Jaden Bowyer and 16-year-old Tashay Canneville died following a collision early on Thursday morning. Our reporter Tom Priest has more.
14: 18-year-old Terrell Case from Dufferin and 34-year-old Joshua Williams have appeared at Newport Magistrates Court charged with murdering the two teenagers. Neither entered a plea and both will appear at Cardiff Crown Court tomorrow. Gwent police say two women also arrested have since been released. Specialist officers are helping the families of Jaden and Tashay as the investigation continues.
12: The UK is expected to lose 163,000 jobs this year because of economic problems linked to the Iran war. A new report warns South Wales will be one of the hardest hit regions. A tribute's being paid to a Blackwood man who died in a crash in South Wales. 44-year-old motorcyclist Andrew Buzz Edwards was pronounced dead after the collision on the A472 at Hafod-Drynis last Monday. His family say his loss has left a huge hole in their hearts. And a musical production of Pride, adapted from the award-winning film, will make its world premiere on the London stage this summer. The 2014 movie is based on the true story of the Lesbians and Gays Support the Minors campaign in the 1980s.
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12: A few outbreaks of rain, though plenty of sunny spells around this afternoon. Highs of 15 degrees. That's the latest. I'm Gavin Rutter.

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1: The song that broke Christina Aguilera to the music world, it's Genie in a Bottle. Hello, happy Monday to you. Will you be having a happy Wednesday? 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
1: Mega May is on. 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
2: 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Here to update you on the week ahead. 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Later this week, expect a refreshing iced coffee, made for picnics with picky bits and nowhere to be until six. Because whatever the weather, with a Costa iced coffee made with heart in hand, the summer moments we love last. 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

0: Harry Styles' American Girls, and we know he likes them because he's just got engaged to one, allegedly. Zoe Kravitz. But it's not been confirmed yet, but she is wearing a giant diamond on her wedding ring finger. We'll have to wait and see. Big showbiz news then. The new series of celebrity SAS Who Dares Wins has been revealed. And I was a little surprised that you've got Giovanni Panisse, who's one of the dancers formerly of Strictly Come Dancing. You've got Jojo Siwa, pop star, was in Celebrity Big Brother. Olympic gold medalist Nicola Adams, who I'm sure will absolutely boss it. You've also got Thomas Skinner, formerly The Apprentice, who took part in Strictly last year. Lots of other people like Love Island stars, social media stars. I know one of the TOWIE stars, Amy Childs, is in it as well. But the biggest surprise for me for Celebrity SAS Who Dares Wins was the Ibiza final boss chap. So this is a guy made famous dancing on a floor in Ibiza, and he had a big gold chain on, he had a ridiculous haircut, pair of sunglasses, and he's become famous from that. He's become a multi-millionaire from that one viral video. And is now booking shows like Celebrity SAS Who Dares. So he's officially a celebrity now. Blown my mind. Rita Ora's up next.
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0: afternoon to you. You're with Claire until 3 o'clock. Your news at 2 o'clock is on the way. Details about Make Me a Winner and more great music. We've got Ray, yep, with that song, Where Is My Husband, Anne Marie and Little Mix. But up after your news are the Sugar Babes. 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
5: The top stories this hour: British Steel could be nationalised sooner after an announcement from the Prime Minister.
6: So I can announce that legislation will be brought forward this week to give the government powers, subject to that public interest test, to take full national ownership of British Steel.
5: Sir Keir Starmer says he wants to fast-track legislation that would bring the organisation back under public ownership. It comes nearly 2 years after thousands of jobs were lost when traditional steelmaking came to an end at Tata Steel in Port Talbot. Dan Morgan runs South Wales Water, one of a number of firms affected. He wants to know why the UK government didn't step in then.
7: Off the table completely when we were discussing Port Talbot. There was lots of things talked about, nationalisation, you know, the investment, etc. But it was almost, you know, undrivable and off the table, but it seems to have been a very quick change around.
5: Two men have appeared in court charged with murder after a crash in Newport left two young people dead. The collision involving a BMW and a motorbike happened in Aberthaw Road early on Thursday morning. Our reporter Tom Priest has more.
8: 18-year-old Terrell Case and 34-year-old Joshua Williams have appeared before magistrates in Newport. Both are accused of murdering teenagers Jaden Bowyer and Tashay Canaville, with neither entering a plea. Police say two women were arrested following Thursday's crash but later released. The case will now move to Cardiff Crown Court.
5: Reports suggest Welsh singer Bonnie Tyler had to be resuscitated after suffering a cardiac arrest. The 74-year-old from Skewen has been in hospital since last week, near to her home in Portugal. On Thursday, she was put into an induced coma to aid her recovery. We've reached out to her representatives for comments. And we're being warned that climate change could be about to make our tea taste more bitter. A report by Christian Aid says rising temperatures and extreme weather are affecting tea crops.
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5: A few outbreaks of rain, though plenty of sunny spells around this afternoon. Highs of 15 degrees. That's the latest. I'm Gavin Rutter.
10: Well, good afternoon to you. It's just gone 2 o'clock. We've got music on the way from Ray. Yes, Where Is My Husband is on the way. Anne-Marie and Little Mix. And up first, it's the Sugar Babes. Radio.

0: It's a feel-good song, isn't it? Ray, Where Is My Husband? Perfect for a Monday. You know, we've just kicked off the week. It's the longest part of the week, isn't it? You know? Oh, we'll get there. We'll get to Friday. We'll get to the weekend. Don't you worry about that. But you might be looking forward more to Wednesday. Make me a winner. Mega May. 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Mega May is on. There are two draws this week, which means there's more chances to win life-changing cash. Owen was our latest winner. He won £300,000 on Friday, and you could take home a mind-blowing £325,000 Wednesday. 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

0: Dua Lipa and Levitating, set to get a brand new documentary on Netflix very soon, along with a couple of other bigwigs like Madonna and Ed Sheeran and more. And I do like Netflix documentaries. I just watched the Noah Kahan one on the weekend, and honestly, it's well worth watching. Incredible meteoric rise to fame, and just what a humble, funny chap. Just very, very funny. And it's on Netflix. Yeah, it's Noah Kahan's Rise to Fame. So, we'll be seeing a Dua Lipa one soon. Also in the showbiz news then, it seems like the Strictly hosts have been revealed. Emma Willis is to be unveiled. This is what the headline says. So not necessarily going to be, but is to be unveiled as a new host of Strictly Come Dancing. So she's agreed to terms and conditions from the BBC, expected to announce the move shortly. But also, and one completely out of left field, is Josh Widdicombe. He's emerged as the shock favourite to be the new host for Strictly Come Dancing. So I don't know whether they'll just have two hosts, so, you know, the back and forth between them, or if they'll have more hosts, I don't know. But at the moment, it looks like it's going to be Josh Widdicombe and Emma Willis, which is a bit of a surprise from Josh, not surprising from Emma. Up next, Destiny's Child.
1: Have you spotted anything?
2: Only seagulls. Are you sure this beach is a nature reserve?
1: Well, the sign said nature this way. Hey, what's that big bird over there? Flapping its wings? Unusual markings?
2: You sure that sign didn't say naturists?
3: Oi! This is a nudist beach!
2: Ooh. Now, where are my binoculars?
1: Cheryl!
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0: Good afternoon. This is Radio Carmarthenshire and Phil Hoyles will be with you after 3 o'clock this afternoon. Look, it's Monday. We're already halfway through that day. The first day almost ticks off the week. But Phil Hoyles has got you covered after three with all the latest news, travel, weather, local to you and your area of Carmarthenshire and beyond to get you wherever you need to go. So make sure you're listening to him. He's got the impossible question, the topical tune too. Radio
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0: Swift and Opal Light, and it's still quiet on the wedding news front, just FYI, but I'm sure we'll hear more soon, although the wedding's in July, so not long to go before all the rumours and everything drops. All right, Phil Hoyles is on the way after 3 o'clock, driving you home with everything you need to know local to you and your area, so make sure you're listening. And he's also got some great music on the way from Somba, one of my favourite songs at the moment, but Katy Perry will be after your news.
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7: The top stories this hour. Two men have appeared in court charged with murder after a crash in Newport left two teenagers dead. 19-year-old Jaden Bowyer and 16-year-old Tashe Canneville died following a collision early on Thursday morning. Our reporter Tom Priest has more.
8: 18-year-old Terrell Case from Dufferin and 34-year-old Joshua Williams have appeared at Newport Magistrates Court charged with murdering the two teenagers. Neither entered a plea and both will appear at Cardiff Crown Court tomorrow. When police say two women also arrested have since been released. Specialist officers are helping the families of Jaden and Tashe as the investigation continues.
7: The Prime Minister's outlined plans to nationalise British Steel in a speech aimed at saving his premiership. The announcement, shoring up steelmaking in Scunthorpe, comes nearly 2 years on from the loss of thousands of jobs in Port Talbot. Dan Morgan's managing director of South Wales Water, one of many firms affected when traditional steelmaking came to an end at Tata Steel's plants in the town.
9: It very much seems like there's a different tack with Scunthorpe. Whether it's reactionary to the elections or because of where it is, I'm really not sure, but yeah, it's no other way than describing it as a kick in the teeth and sort of very disheartening, really.
7: Jurors have heard a prisoner accused of stabbing disgraced Welsh singer Ian Watkins appeared smug and cold after the attack. Officers said 25-year-old Rico Goodell had threatened to do something to be moved to segregation before the former Lost Prophets frontman was killed at HMP Wakefield. Goodell and 44-year-old Samuel Dodsworth deny murder and having a makeshift knife. The UK is expected to lose 163,000 jobs this year because of economic problems linked to the Iran war. A new report warns South Wales will be one of the hardest hit regions. And in rugby union, Wales have named a 48-player extended squad for their upcoming summer fixtures. Steve Tandy's side faced the Barbarians at Twickenham in June before the start of the inaugural Nations Championship.
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7: A few outbreaks of rain, though plenty of sunny spells around this afternoon. Highs of 15 degrees. That's the latest. I'm Gavin Rutter.
11: Good afternoon, it's Phil. It's a big drive home. How are we finding you? How was your weekend? Drop me a line. Let me know.

0: Saturday afternoon drive time. It's Mario and Let Me Love You and Somber and Homewrecker before that. Hello, how are you today? Hope we're finding you well. Checking your showbiz news for this afternoon, and the in-betweeners star Greg Davis has made a cheeky vow amid his talk of a third spin-off movie. I mean, it'd be great if that happens. Love that series. Also, Michael Jackson fans are amazed after learning how the King of Pop, I'll use this term very loosely, right? Quote, unquote, stole iconic dance moves. I think it's a bit strong, I've got to be honest, to say that he stole the moves. I mean, the moves are there for everybody. He just made them famous. That's making news today. And also, Billie Eilish reveals how she's keeping her new album top secret. Probably, I'd imagine, not by talking about it. Make me a winner. Mega May. 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We paid out £300,000 on Friday. 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

0: It's Kevin Little and Turn Me On, and before that, Madonna and Sabrina Carpenter and the brand new tune, Bring Your Love. It's Phil Hoyles for your Monday drive home. In showbiz today, there's lots of talk, isn't there, about Strictly Come Dancing. I mean, the series is not going to be on the telly for another few months yet, but already lots of people starting to talk about this new series and who the new presenters are going to be. And in the papers today, fans are convinced that the two new hosts have just outed themselves. Is it true? I mean, I reckon we're going to know very soon who these hosts are going to be. Is it going to be this week? Possibly. I mean, in one big dump last week, we found out who the pro dancers are going to be, who the judges are going to be. And usually they kind of draw that out quite a bit, don't they? But we had it in one download last week. So we'll find out. Possibly this week we'll find out the details. And also Eurovision 2026, the odds and predictions, including where the UK is expected to fare. Around about this time every year, they always say we're going to do quite well. Top 10, top 5. Who knows? We won't know, will we, until Saturday when we'll see how the cards fall. But it's all happening this weekend. It's Phil Hoyles. It's Drive Time.
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4: Good afternoon. Hello to you. I'm Jules. Buckley's very slow around the Llangennell light at the moment. There's big queues either side of the A4138. One side nearly back to Davin and the other back to the M4 at junction 48. The roadworks around Llanfairpwll on the eastbound side of the A48 still causing delays. And the A483 heading in towards Ammanford southbound looks on the slow side too. And there's points failure affecting trains running through Tenby, according to Transport for Wales. Do check the train before you travel this afternoon.
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0: It's Bella Kay on Drive Time for a Monday. Now, if you sat there at the moment thinking, OK, what are we going to have for tea tonight? What's in the fridge? What's left over from dinner yesterday, maybe? Have what you want. It's National Eat What You Want Day today, so fill your boots, whatever you fancy. It's Phil Hoyles on the big drive home. Let's get your latest news updated for you next.
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7: The top stories this hour. British Steel could be nationalised sooner after an announcement from the Prime Minister. Sir Keir Starmer says rescuing the Scunthorpe plant last year was one of his proudest moments. It comes nearly 2 years after thousands of jobs were lost when traditional steelmaking came to an end at Tata Steel in Port Talbot. Dan Morgan, who runs South Wales Water, one of a number of firms affected, says he wants to know why the UK government didn't step in to help in South Wales.
8: Lots of people completely when we were discussing with Talbot. There was lots of things talked about, nationalisation, the investment, etc. But it was almost, undeliverable. And off the table, but it seems to have been a very quick change around it.
7: Two men have appeared in court charged with murder after two teenagers died in a crash in Newport. An 18-year-old and a 34-year-old have been remanded into custody and will appear at Cardiff Crown Court tomorrow. A Cardiff man who taught at a former private boarding school has been charged with sexual offences against three boys in the 1990s. Geoffrey Nichols faces allegations after four men came forward with allegations linked to their time at the now closed St Albans School in Rottingdean in East Sussex. The UK is expected to lose 163,000 jobs this year because of economic problems linked to the Iran war. A new report warns South Wales could be one of the hardest hit regions. Joshua Miles from the Federation of Small Businesses in Wales says high energy costs are hugely affecting turnover.
9: Without a doubt, there's going to be concern from the economic fallout from the Iran conflict. We know that business costs are one of the biggest issues for many small businesses at the moment. We know in particular that energy costs have been rising quite rapidly.
7: And in sport, Wales have named six uncapped players as part of their expanded 48-man squad for their rugby union test this summer. Steve Tandy's side will take on the Barbarians in June before the squad's cut down for matches against Fiji, South Africa and Argentina in July.
0: Weather
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7: Looking dry overnight, then a cloudy start tomorrow with rain around in places. Highs of 15 degrees. That's the latest. I'm Gavin Rutter.
11: 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Let's get you back to the music in this hour then with Rihanna. It's SOS.

0: And my favourite song of 2026 so far, loving that, it's Fever Dream, his new song, as in his newer one than that, because that's like a new song, but he's now dropped another new track. It's called Nice Place to Die. It's not as morbid as it sounds. It's a ballad. It's lovely. And before that, I played you Justin Timberlake and Rihanna on the show today too. So then, the Cannes Film Festival is going to be kicking off this week. That begins tomorrow, right through till the 23rd. Eurovision is going to be on Saturday, the 16th, that's this Saturday, kicking off round about 7 o'clock in the evening. And Chelsea Flower Show is also going to be happening this month, as that starts on the 19th.
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20: Welcome back to Costa Coffee's Iced Coffee Forecast. Here to update you on the week ahead. Today, there'll be unexpected adventures moving in from the east, with high chances of bumping into friends and conversations that go on longer than planned. Later this week, expect a refreshing iced coffee, made for picnics with picky bits and nowhere to be until six. Because whatever the weather, with a Costa iced coffee made with heart in hand, the summer moments we love last. Costa iced coffee, made for summer.
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21: Hello again, I'm Jules Buckley. Good afternoon. Will major queues continue around the Llangenna sites on the Ponte de Nice Road, the A4138? Looks like it's blocked from the M448 down towards the lights there for a collision. That means it's queuing coming off the M4 junction 48 both ways. Towards there, the queue's back towards Davin now. Eastbound A48 queuing around Llandarog. That's in works there. Queues in Haverford West around Salutation Square, and train delays continue in Tenby this afternoon.
16: Travel
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0: Taylor Swift and the fate of Ophelia on Drive Time today. So lots of talk at the moment about superstitions. Our most peculiar superstitions in the papers have been revealed in a brand new poll, and they range from never opening an umbrella indoors. Do you do that? I don't do that. Placing new shoes on a table. Do you do that? I don't do that. To relying on a trusty lucky outfit. Do you do that? I don't do that. There's lots of things. I mean, I'm very superstitious. Magpies. Do you sleep magpies? I do do that. Amongst the most widely held beliefs are crossing fingers. Yeah, I do that. Knocking on wood and steering clear of walking under ladders as the top three. I don't know anybody who walks under a ladder. Do you walk under a ladder? Unless they're doing it just because they're showing that they want to walk under a ladder. Usually you would avoid that, surely. For those chasing an extra slice of good fortune, 42% have a lucky ritual or charm they call upon for a confidence boost or a bit of luck. In fact, 21% have a favourite lucky outfit. Maybe it's a favourite shirt you've got, or maybe it's a favourite colour nail varnish, or a favourite pair of socks, or I don't know, a favourite dress, whatever the score is, that you always put on when you're the odds in your favour, just a little bit of luck. 2/3 have called the use of a lucky charm or something of that ilk, wearing it for a particular reason, very, very beneficial. In fact, many say it's helped them pass an exam, whilst the same number reckon it played a role in securing a job offer. Whatever the score, if it works, it works, doesn't it? It doesn't matter if it's like even the placebo effect. If it works, it works. Music on the way then from Maroon 5. The latest news on the roads coming up just before that too. It's Phil Hoyles. It's Drive Time till 7.
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14: Hi again, I'm Jules. Buckley still very slow around the Llangennell lights on the Pont y Ddyfais Road. The A4138 still partially blocked. A collision there causing queues back to Davin one side and back past the M4 in towards Hendy on the other. And that means queuing to come off the M4 either side of Junction 48. Still queues on the A48 eastbound past Llandarog. That's in the ongoing works. Freeman's Way slow away from Haverford West, and points failure at Tenby still affecting trains this afternoon.
15: Travel.
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0: Phil Hoyle's Drive Time. It's Monday, the 11th of May. It's great to have your company today. 07740 938 500. If you're going to drop us a line today. Let's get your latest news then. Update if you're Monday evening.
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12: The top stories this hour. Businesses in Port Talbot say the UK government could and should have acted sooner to help save jobs in steelmaking. The Prime Minister's today outlined plans to nationalise British Steel, nearly 2 years on from the closure of Tata Steel's blast furnaces in South Wales. Our reporter George Simons has more.
13: Traditional steelmaking has been at the centre of Port Talbot for generations, but since the move to a new electric arc furnace, many people say they've been left behind by the government. Now, today's proposals will be welcome news for those working in Scunthorpe, but for businesses like Dan Morgans, who was among the many affected, he says it's hard not to feel let down.
14: It very much seems like there's a different track with Scunthorpe, whether it's reactionary to the elections or because of where it is, I'm really not sure, but yeah, there's no other way than describing it as a kick in the teeth and sort of very disheartening, really.
13: Since September 2024, the UK government has provided £80 million in aid for workers and the community, which is hoped to ensure the town stays supported.
12: In other news, and two men have appeared in court charged with murder after two teenagers died in a crash in Newport. An 18-year-old and 34-year-old have been remanded into custody and will appear at Cardiff Crown Court tomorrow. It's thought South Wales could be one of the hardest hit regions in the UK from the conflicts in Iran. A new report warned around 5,700 jobs could be lost as a result of economic problems linked to the war. Jurors have heard a prisoner accused of stabbing disgraced Welsh singer Ian Watkins appeared smug and cold after the attack. Officers said 25-year-old Rico Goodell had threatened to do something to be moved to segregation before the former Lost Prophets frontman was killed at HMP Wakefield. Goodell and 44-year-old Samuel Dodsworth deny murder and having a makeshift knife. And in rugby, Wales have named a 48-player extended squad for their upcoming summer fixtures. Steve Tandy's side faced the Barbarians at Twickenham in June before the start of the inaugural Nations Championship.
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12: Looking dry overnight, then a cloudy start tomorrow with rain around in places. Highs of 15 degrees. That's the latest. I'm Gavin Rutter.
0: Monday drive time, it's the 11th of May. It's National Eat What You Want Day today. Love days like that. Sarah Bareilles starts the hour.

0: That's Amy Winehouse and Rehab, and before that, Harry Styles, American Girls on Drive Time. It's fell through till 7 o'clock today. In the papers then, almost 750,000 UK young people now regularly enjoy bird watching. And why not? It's always something, isn't it? Getting out into nature is hugely important, whatever age you are. Whether it be young people, middle-aged people, older people, it's always important to do that. I was out in the garden the other day having a very meaningful one-to-one with a blackbird who was enjoying the song enormously. Gen Z also making news today, as Gen Z feels misunderstood by the older generation. And also, Britain's best tourist attractions have been ranked. I was watching on YouTube last night. I think it was Urban Explorers had got into Oakwood Theme Park. And of course, that's been stripped basically now back to bones, hasn't it? But the state in it already, it just nature takes over, doesn't it? It holds kind of back for nobody, but looking at a sorry state for the moment, and so many memories coming from that place. Music coming up on the show for you very soon from Tom Grennan. Latest news on the roads coming up too. Make me a winner. 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There's even more chances to win life-changing cash this May. We paid out £300,000 on Friday. 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
9: Hi again, I'm Jules Buckley. Still queues around the Llangennach light, though starting to ease for the A4138 following an earlier collision there. There's queues across the Lacher Bridge both ways, eastbound at the moment towards Swansea away from Llanelli looking the slowest, and the M4 still quite slow west around 46 at Llangavelach. Queues towards and past Llanfairog on the eastbound side of the A48, that's in roadworks. A477 westbound queuing into Pembroke Dock and the Merlin's Bridge roundabout slow on all approaches.
11: Travel
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0: Now, if you're looking for something to do with Radio Carmarthenshire very soon, well, happening over the next week or so, we've got Strictly the Professionals at Swansea Arena on the 13th and 14th. Also, the Buddy Holly Story continues at the Wells Millennium Centre on the 14th through till the 17th, and the Super Furry Animals arrive at Utilita on the 16th of this month.
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0: It's Phil through till 7 o'clock today. It's the big drive home. Catch me here in Drive Time, Monday through Friday after 3. Making news then, Brits reach their peak health and happiness at the age of 47. If you're anything older than that, it's going to be not great to hear that on a Monday afternoon, is it? It's not what you want to hear. Also, the top 20 signs of the Sisterhood Code, which speaks volumes, and which UK streets are amongst the world's steepest, also being spoken about in the papers today, of which, understandably so, quite a few land in Wales. Music coming up on this show for you soon from Lizzo. About Damn Time is on the way for you next.
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14: Hi again, I'm Jules Buckley. Still some queues eastbound on the A48 in roadworks towards and past the Llanfairog turn-off. And still quite busy coming off the M4 Junction 48. Still queuing down towards the Llangennet light for the A4138. Another Myrnes Bridge roundabout. That's still queuing in all approaches. Particularly Freeman's Way is queuing back in towards the centre of Haverford West and London Road westbound. That, of course, the A477. Still a queue heading west into Pembroke Dock. And that's the latest.
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0: 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It's Ella Langley and Choosing Texas. It's Phil Hoyles. If you fancy getting in touch this evening, your number is 07740938500. Got some great songs playing in the next hour of the show after we update your latest news. That is coming up right here next. Radio Carmarthen
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6: The top stories this hour. The Prime Minister's outlined plans to nationalise British Steel in a speech aimed at saving his premiership. The announcement, shoring up steelmaking in Scunthorpe, comes nearly 2 years on from the loss of thousands of jobs in Port Talbot. Dan Morgan's Managing Director of South Wales Water, one of many firms affected when traditional steelmaking came to an end at Tata's plants in the town.
7: It very much seems like there's a different tack with Scunthorpe. Whether it's reactionary to the elections or because of where it is, I'm really not sure, but yeah, there's no other way than describing it as a kick in the teeth and sort of very disheartening, really.
6: A Cardiff man who taught at a former private boarding school has been charged with sexual offences against three boys in the 1990s. Geoffrey Nichols faces allegations after four men came forward, linked to their time at the now closed St Albans School in Rottingdean in East Sussex. The UK is expected to lose 163,000 jobs this year because of economic problems linked to the Iran war. A new report warns South Wales will be one of the hardest hit regions. Joshua Miles from the Federation of Small Businesses in Wales says support is needed.
8: Heat and oil, which is really important for lots of rural businesses in Wales, that's gone up by about 57% since the Iran war started. So that's bound to put huge pressures on businesses and their finances, and that unfortunately does get passed on to either fewer people being taken on.
6: A tribute's been paid to a Blackwood man who died in a crash in South Wales. 44-year-old motorcyclist Andrew Buzz Edwards was pronounced dead after a collision on the A472 at Hafod-Drynis last Monday. His family say his loss has left a huge hole in their hearts. And in sport, Wales have named six uncapped players as part of their expanded 48-man squad for their rugby union test this summer. Steve Tandy's side will take on the Barbarians in June before matches against Fiji, South Africa and Argentina in July.
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6: Looking dry overnight, then a cloudy start tomorrow with rain around in places. Highs of 15 degrees. That's the latest. I'm Gavin Rutter.
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0: It's drive time on a Monday. It's Monday, the 11th of May. Just checking your showbiz news for today. And the in-betweeners star, Greg Davis, has made a cheeky vow amidst the talk of a third spin-off film. If you love the in-betweeners TV show and you've seen the two films so far, I bet you're itching for a third. It looks like it's going to be happening. And also making news on this day in history then, over 500 Michael Jackson fans in 2002 on this very day were making showbiz news as they held a demonstration outside the Sony Records building in Berlin, complaining that the label hadn't promoted the singer's latest album, Invincible. All happening on this very day.
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5: Good evening, hello again to you. I'm Jules Buckley. Still some queues heading past Llanfairpwll this evening on the eastbound side of the A48. Of course, a lane closure remaining in place, so the roadworks there still causing delays. Looking much calmer now, just by the Llangennell lights on the Ponte Delice Road, the A4138, following a collision from earlier this afternoon there. Easing into Pembroke Dock, westbound for London Road, the A477. Looking quite busy though in Pembroke North, Gate Street, looking slow both ways.
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0: It's Radio Carmarthenshire. It's Phil through till six on Drive Time. Don't forget, Lee Jukes is back on Breakfast tomorrow morning from six with a top 10 at 10 from 10.
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0: Lights, camera, action. The 15th annual Carmarthen Bay Film Festival is on at the Furness Theatre in Llanelli from the 18th to the 21st of May. 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

0: 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And it was also on this day in 1981 that the musical Cats premiered in London. It's the Hoyles. Monday, the 11th of May, National Eat What You Like Day today. Music coming up after the latest news on the roads from Alicia Keys. Empire State of Mind is on the way next. Radio
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3: Good evening, hello again. I'm Jules Buckley with us. Eased off nicely now around the Llangennell lights for the A4138. Not helped by an earlier collision there, and of course the usual rush hour queues as well. Coping well for the M4. Busy though east on the A48. Starting to improve though. Of course, roadworks around the Llandarog turn off. Still causing one or two delays though. Though elsewhere this evening, the eastern bypass in towards Haverford West, that southbound side of the A40, still looking slightly on the slow side. And that's your latest.
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0: 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That is it for the show for today. Then back again tomorrow at the same time for another Drive Time After 3. Stand by, some more great music on the way after we update your latest news from Monday evening right here.
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6: The top stories this hour. Businesses in Port Talbot say the UK government could and should have acted sooner to help save jobs in steelmaking. The Prime Minister's today outlined plans to nationalise British Steel, coming nearly 2 years on from the closure of Tata Steel's blast furnaces in South Wales. Dan Morgan, who runs South Wales Water, one of a number of firms affected, says he wants to know why the UK government didn't step in to help then.
7: Off the table completely when we were discussing Port Talbot. There was lots of things talked about, nationalisation, you know, the investment, etc. But it was almost, you know, undeliverable and off the table, but it seems to have been a very quick change around.
6: Two men have appeared in court charged with murder after two teenagers died in a crash in Newport. An 18-year-old and 34-year-old have been remanded into custody and will appear at Cardiff Crown Court tomorrow. Jurors have heard a prisoner accused of stabbing disgraced Welsh singer Ian Watkins appeared smug and cold after the attack. Officers said 25-year-old Rico Goodell had threatened to do something to be moved to segregation before the former Lost Prophets frontman was killed at HMP Wakefield. Goodell and 44-year-old Samuel Dodsworth deny murder and having a makeshift knife. The UK is expected to lose 163,000 jobs this year because of economic problems linked to the Iran war. A new report warns South Wales will be one of the hardest hit regions. Joshua Miles from the Federation of Small Businesses Wales says high energy costs are hugely affecting turnover.
8: Without a doubt, there's going to be concern from the economic fallout from the Iran conflict. We know that business costs are one of the biggest issues for many small businesses at the moment. We know in particular that energy costs have been rising quite rapidly.
6: And in rugby union, Wales have named a 48-man extended squad for their upcoming summer fixtures. Steve Tandy's side faced the Barbarians at Twickenham in June before the start of the inaugural Nations Championship. The squad includes six uncapped players.
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6: Looking dry overnight, then a cloudy start tomorrow with rain around in places. Highs of 15 degrees. That's the latest. I'm Gavin Rutter.

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1: Mr. Men and Little Miss are back in Abbey Mill and they're off on a road trip. 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Some fun, some food, it's all inside this Abbey Mill. Until the 8th of June from 11 a.m. Includes one pre-selected book or toy while stocks last, subject to availability.
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